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I'm sexy and I know.

0: know, summer vacation just a week or two away, just kind of depending on where you are. It's Nightly with Jaden Tyler, and this is, I think, parents fight with this every single summer. Get out of the house. Go out and enjoy. Go touch some grass. Go swim in a pool.
1: Absolutely. Tyler, I feel like my parents didn't even want to see us in the summertime. We always got immediately put into YMCA camps, but the older I am, I'm so appreciative of those summers that we spent outside doing water sports, riding horses, learning how to fish. Actually, that was my least favorite summer camp that I ever attended, fishing camp, because we had to bait our own hooks, and putting that little earthworm on that hook at 8 a.m. was disgusting. But your kids need to be outside and having fun. Anything we can do to help keep them off the screens, we're happy to.
0: Apparently, this is becoming a real thing. Post-video game depression is real.
1: Ooh, if your little one is walking around looking sad, this might be the reason.
0: And it's actually a real thing for some gamers that feel empty, sad, after finishing a video game they were deeply invested in, because they do feel in these character worlds, like when it suddenly ends, people feel a release of loss, almost like finishing a great TV series and saying goodbye to friends.
1: You literally just took the words out of my mouth. I was like, that's me at the end of a series that has no more seasons. Oh, that's crazy. But yeah, they live in such a deep world of virtual reality right now that when they come out and see the light and let the sunshine hit their skin for the first time in a week, it can be quite the shock.
0: Yeah, it's going to be okay. There's go out and get some sun. That will cure everything this summer.
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15: 20 years ago, the average attention span was about 2.5 minutes. Today, it's just 47 seconds. Pretty disconcerting. That's according to new research out of UC Irvine. But really, this isn't our fault, at least not entirely. We can blame technology and the world around us. Attention, it turns out, is not an unlimited resource. You only have so much of it to give. Start paying more attention to what times of the day you seem to be at your mental peak. Try to knock out the more complicated stuff during that time. It's also important to take breaks every so often so you can more easily lock in when you're trying to concentrate. One expert said, even trying to visualize where you want to end your day with everything all wrapped up or with tons left to do, that can act as a real motivator. I'm Dr. Sanjay Gupta, helping you live a better life.
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7: Hello, I'm Juhani.
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7: Hi, how are you? 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
5: 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How are you?
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5: 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I can tell we're going to have some fun with you tonight. Chat, stay close. 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

0: If you're here, you're already in. It's Nightly with Jaden Tyler Jahani from Monsta X joining us all hour. You can tell when an artist is entering a fresh new chapter because their whole energy shifts. This new era of Monsta X feels bigger, more personal, honestly, kind of emotional. Tell us about it.
1: It feels great to come back as a group for this new chapter. Practicing together and preparing everything felt so natural for us again. We are really happy to share our third English album and show a new side of Monsta X with everyone.
2: We've been playing your new song, Heal. Everybody loves it. The very first time you guys performed that song, what were you hoping the fans would feel?
1: A lot of people know Monsta X for our powerful, high-energy songs. If someone hears Heal first, maybe they'll be surprised that we can do softer, emotional styles too. We hope people will feel the sincerity and emotions in the song. We want to show that Monsta X can do many different styles in both our Korean and English albums.
0: Jahani, I wanted to know, when you were recording this, what did you have in your mind? What were you picturing in your head?
1: Heal is a gospel style track, so I think the biggest focus while recording was really the emotions and vocals. I wanted to express the feelings sincerely and naturally, especially because it's an English track. I focus on what the true meaning of healing is and imagined our fans finding strength through our music. Every like vocal skills is really hard, but I want to say to our fans, we are always together. I want to heal you, heal the world.
2: I love that. What shifted creatively for the group?
1: With this English album, we really wanted to show how much we've been grown, both individually and as a group. We didn't want it to feel like just another English release. Instead, we wanted to reflect where we are in our lives and careers right now and explore more reflective and emotional side of ourselves. Over the past few years, we've experienced a lot of changes together, and Unfold became a way for us to share those feelings and experiences more openly through music.
0: I love to hear the artists talk about why behind their songs. Jahani from Monsta X joining us right now on Nightly with Jaden Tyler. And just wait for us to get into these crazy fan experiences here in the U.S.
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16: 20 years ago, the average attention span was about 2.5 minutes. Today, it's just 47 seconds. Pretty disconcerting. That's according to new research out of UC Irvine. But really, this isn't our fault, at least not entirely. We can blame technology and the world around us. Attention, it turns out, is not an unlimited resource. You only have so much of it to give. Start paying more attention to what times of the day you seem to be at your mental peak. Try to knock out the more complicated stuff during that time. It's also important to take breaks every so often so you can more easily lock in when you're trying to concentrate. One expert said, even trying to visualize where you want to end your day with everything all wrapped up or with tons left to do, that can act as a real motivator. I'm Dr. Sanjay Gupta, helping you live a better life.
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0: It's Nightly with Jade and Tyler. Chat, welcome in. We've got Jahani from Monster X joining us this hour. And we're going to shake the table a little with this one. Before we start talking about some of your crazy fan experiences in America, let's reflect for a moment.
1: The rest of the world, what do you hope they catch on to for Monster X? If they don't know, what should they know?
2: Our fans' name is Mom Baby. We want to spread our energy through music. We are always together. We always love you. Monster X is Mom Baby, and then Mom Baby is Monster X. We want to see
1: that's great. Yeah, mm-hmm. Love it.
0: Speaking about the fans, when we got to see you in Atlanta, I was shocked because there were so many Mom Baby in the building. People had tattoos. People had plates on their cars for Monster X. So you guys have such a strong connection, even with U.S. fans. So my question is, what is it about American fans that just hits different for you?
2: When I watch it, our fans like tattoo, like Jahani, like B, I thought, oh my gosh, should I have to tattoo the Mom Baby's name in my body? So that is really surprised. What has always stood out to me about U.S. fans is how openly expressive and creative they are in the way they show support. I can really feel their enthusiasm, and that energy comes through in a way that feel both powerful and honest. It even seems like they carry the connection into their everyday lives, which is something I've always appreciated. Shout out to Mom Baby.
0: See, that's the stuff I love hearing, because fans think artists forget those moments, and they absolutely do not. Coming up next, we asked Jahani about his debut era. Stay close. It's Nightly with Jade and Tyler.

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1: 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I'm Shawn Mendes.
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0: hear the same. It's Nightly with Jade and Tyler. We are joined by Jahani of Monsta X K-pop International Global Hit Music Group. We've talked about this new album, Unfold. We've talked about the new era with his bandmates, and we're digging a little deeper right now.
1: If you can go back and give advice to yourselves in your debut era, like when you first started, what advice would you...
2: Oh my gosh.
1: What would you say now?
2: Believe in myself, trust yourself, trust myself, and then my dream is a shining light. My movements on the stage are lights, but my attitude for music is always heavy. Stay healthy. Be happy. Stay happy. You're the Michael. just keep going. That's all.
0: You're the Michael of the group. Just took me out. Jahani, you're too much. Let's ask some rapid fire quiz questions real quick about you and your bandmates. It's time for a little who's who with Monsta X. Question number one, who's most likely to forget their choreography?
2: The forget choreography? I think maybe Minhyuk.
0: Minhyuk? Jahani just threw you under the bus.
2: Yeah, he always forget that.
0: Number two, who is most likely to stay up all night and talk to the fans?
2: Maybe Jahani.
0: Okay, we can see that.
2: And then maybe Kihyun.
0: Okay. Lastly, who is secretly the funniest? Who's the funniest in the group?
2: Really, really funniest member is being honest, I think it's me. But now our leader, Shanu,
0: the new class clown.
2: Mm-hmm. That's right.
0: If you're just tapping in right now, welcome. It's Nightly with Jade and Tyler. We are joined by special guest, Monsta X's own Jahani. And lucky for you, we've saved the best for last. Wait till you hear who he says he wants to collaborate with next.

0: Juhani from Monsta X is hanging with us tonight on Nightly with Jade and Tyler. We've got K-pop royalty in the building. We had to ask Juhani the important question. There's a lot of amazing girls in the game right now making great music. Who would you like? Yes. Who would you love to collab with? What girl feature would, you know, take it through there?
1: First, Kehlani.
0: Ooh, yes.
1: And then second, Doja Cat.
0: Yes, love them both.
1: And then third is Doichi. I want to say to Doichi, I prepared one of the songs for Doichi.
0: Ooh.
1: So really, I'm a big fan of Doichi, and I want to collab with Doichi.
0: Awesome. I love that answer. Awesome.
2: Doichi, get on it. Let's get this collab done. Let's go.
1: Let's go, Doichi. Please. I'm ready.
0: Juhani, you've been such a good time. We vote you the funnest in the group for sure. Thank you so much for hanging with us tonight on Nightly with Jade and Tyler. We've got a full interview up across our socials right now if you missed any of it and are just tuning in at Nightly with Jade and Tyler on Instagram. And trust me, the fans are already losing it.
1: Yep. Thank you so much.
2: Appreciate you. Thank you so much.
0: Bye.
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10: 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It appears by its own numbers, the U.S. government seems insolvent. It's reported that the Treasury shows about $6 trillion in assets and over $47 trillion in liabilities. 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
1: 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I'm J-Bo.
0: Was that a hot dog?
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Rattling your ground, karma's on your scent like a bounty hunter. 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
1: Portions of the TJ Show are previously recorded. This is the TJ Show, and look at that. It's Tuesday, May 26, 2026. That was a long weekend that felt very short. How about you, J-Bo?
2: What long weekend?
1: That should just be the normal baseline for a weekend.
2: I think so.
1: Going forward. And then, you know, the long weekend's like 4 days, and that'll
2: Correct.
1: Feel kind of long.
2: Exactly.
1: Right? Kenny, good to see you.
3: Good to see you, too.
1: Hello there, Heather.
2: What's up?
1: Got a message to start the day. Just to make things... Listen, I'm not sad, okay, to be back. I love it. But who doesn't love a long weekend?
2: Yeah, two sure. things can be true.
1: Just
2: you
1: to make things feel a little extra, rub it in a little more.
4: Happy Friday!
1: Now, that was waiting on our voicemail. You hear how excited Candy in Wisconsin is?
2: Yes.
1: She's screaming, Happy Friday. Well, welcome to Tuesday.
4: I thought I'd let you know, just in case I get eaten by a bear or something, that I love you guys, and you guys are amazing, and... The reason why I said that is because I'm going camping this weekend.
1: Oh, yeah. She's a camper.
2: All right. I don't know how we missed that because we were here Friday.
1: No, well, I guess it came in after we were off the radio.
2: Oh, gotcha.
1: And she's going camping. I've warned her against these bears. You know, they also go camping. That's
2: yes,
1: their
2: they
1: life.
2: Do. Mm-hmm.
4: And I know how you feel about that. Why would you do that? You're going to get eaten by...

0: Oh my goodness. Did you have a nice weekend, J-Bo?
1: It was cool. I got home Friday after running errands and didn't leave my house all weekend.
0: Good for you. You secluded.
1: I did, for sure. My husband Archie and I decided to tackle a DIY bathroom renovation. We're such amateurs, I'll tell you that. We're having fun. We thought we'd be done in like, 3 days tops. No, we took a break. We're like, you know what? Let's put this on pause for a second. We need to breathe.
0: You rip any walls open?
1: Oh, absolutely not.
0: No? Okay.
1: No. I hire somebody to do that.
0: Well, you know what? What if you find gold coins in the wall? Do you know that they're not there?
1: I don't care if they are there.
0: No, you do care.
1: No,
0: you have to.
1: I don't care.
0: I don't know.
1: I don't care enough to rip up a wall. I tell you that.
0: I know,
1: I'm already ripping up floors. That's enough for me.
0: Is there anything in the floor?
1: No, there is not.
0: All right. Well, keep ripping.
2: Borrow TJ's metal detector and just like rub it against your walls.
0: Yes.
1: There you go. Let's do that instead.
0: Okay, I can get you that. Mine's been in the closet since I bought it two years ago.
1: I'll put it to good use.
0: Well, listen, I got afraid because I went in my yard and I thought I found something. It was the power cable to my house. I was like, oh my goodness.
2: You can start digging.
0: Yeah.
1: You don't need to go out camping to possibly get killed. You can just get a metal detector like TJ and the power lines.
0: Everything's so risky, but we're going to be okay today. Are you guys ready to do this?
1: Yes, sir.
0: Okay, very good. We want you to get involved at 877-RADIO-TJ. You either catch us in the studio or we get the voicemail, just like Candy did. We just hope to hear from you. We want to get you on the radio soon. 877-RADIO-TJ. 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
1: This is the TJ Show. And rather than me trying to quote what J-Bo just said, I'll just have you repeat it if you don't mind.
2: Yeah, I walked into the studio after I just saw what I saw in our little snack area, and I had to tell TJ, like, what enticed you to buy that big old jar of M&Ms?
1: Oh, yeah, yeah. It's not just M&Ms.
2: Peanut M&Ms.
1: Peanut M&Ms.
2: Which are my favorite.
1: Yeah, well, there's a whole story behind that. First of all, peanut M&Ms, they're your favorite snack?
2: Yeah, they are. They're chocolate-covered peanuts. Like, who doesn't like chocolate-covered peanuts?
1: So the story behind why there's now a huge vat of them out there by the coffee machine is because I was at Costco, and I saw something I'd never seen before. They were selling, they had a pallet board full of M&Ms stacked as tall as me, taller than me.
2: Wow.
1: And that means it's over 6 feet. And I thought, wow, this is pretty cool.
2: Are you coming maybe 6 feet?
3: Nice flex.
2: Yeah, that's a lie.
1: Well, I'm 5'10", but I'm saying it was taller than me.
2: Okay.
1: And right. I know it's your favorite snack.
2: Get back to the M&Ms.
1: And then I saw that they were $4.50 off. And I thought, I wouldn't be able to live with myself if I didn't purchase this, knowing that it's your favorite snack.
2: Which is a steal of a deal.
1: Yeah, those are expensive.
2: Yes.
1: And so I put it in the cart, and I thought, I'm going to do this for J-Bo.
2: Yes,
1: and so,
2: you
1: know, there's a lot of sacrifice that happens in our world. And I thought, let me just add myself to that list. And I bought them, and that's why they're there.
2: What a saint.
1: Because I couldn't sleep at night knowing I walked past such a great deal of your favorite snack.
2: I love that you brought it to work, but you wouldn't take that home.
1: No, because my kids will eat that in a day.
2: Yes.
1: All right? And it's not good for them. But we'll take our time, and we'll pour some for ourselves a little at a time. And, you know, what I realized was, I wasn't like going for peanut M&Ms, but we started buying this trail mix, another Costco specialty, and they've got peanut M&Ms, like the actual ones, not fake ones, inside. It's got the M on it and everything.
2: Yep.
1: And it is my favorite part of the trail mix.
2: Which is interesting because they switched it up. It used to be the plain M&Ms in the trail mix. Now it's the peanut M&Ms. And I do enjoy that in the trail mix. I also enjoy the raisins and the peanuts eventually.
1: Yes, Kenny.
3: You're a hero, TJ.
1: No,
3: I salute you.
1: I appreciate it.
3: Yeah, I have a jar of those peanut M&Ms in my house at all times.
1: The same one that's out there?
3: Yeah.
1: You're not even a Costco member. How did you get it?
3: I have a dealer.
2: Who's your dealer?
1: Who?
3: My future in-laws.
1: Did she get that at Costco?
3: Yeah. Well, either Costco's or BJ's. They actually have memberships at both.
2: Wow.
3: And when they come over, they inspect the pantry. And if we're running low on M&Ms, the next time they're over, they replace it.
1: Do I need to report her to Costco? Should I go to the customer service desk and say someone's supplying illegally?
2: No, but you should give her my address.
3: Okay.
2: Yeah, it is 115.
1: No. Okay, don't do that. Listen, enjoy. And I'm going to have
2: some
1: too.
2: I appreciate it.
1: All right, there you go. Peanut M&Ms. What a great way to start the week. This is the TJ Show. There's more on the way.
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It's the TJ Show, and a superstar that was supposed to be on the sidelines at the Knicks game last night in Cleveland claims his tickets were taken away from him before the game. We're going to get to this in the news in a few moments.

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1: This is the TJ Show, our news. It sounds different around here. Kenny reads through every story he can find, and then he brings us the most interesting ones. Kenny, what's happening on the planet today?
2: For the first time in 27 years, the New York Knicks are going to the NBA Finals.
1: That's cool.
3: Congrats, wow. The Knicks.
2: A four-game sweep of the Cleveland Cavaliers ended last night, 130-93, and the Knicks closed out in supreme fashion once again. 11 straight playoff victories, which is tied for third in NBA history record books.
1: That's incredible.
3: Yeah, it sounds like the Cavaliers are like, nah, like they just kind of gave up. I know they gave up at the end of game three when I watched it with my husband Archie. I was like, what is going on? Like, they just stopped playing in the middle of plays.
1: That's a bummer. That's got to be so demoralizing for them.
2: Not a bummer for me.
1: Well, you're a long time, lifelong fan. Never seen them anywhere near this.
2: 11 years old the last time the Knicks made it to the finals.
1: Wow.
2: And they wound up losing in 1994. I was 6 at the time. And of course, the Knicks haven't won a championship in 53 years. 1973 was the Knicks' last championship. So they're on their way, and they're waiting to see who's going to win the Western Conference final. That is tied at 2-2. The series goes back to Oklahoma City against the San Antonio Spurs. So hopefully, as a Knicks fan, I hope they go 7 games and get all tired out, and the Knicks will be well rested for the finals.
1: Very good.
2: The drama is the last two games were in Cleveland, and as we've seen previously, New York Knicks fans like to travel, even the celebrity super fans like Fat Joe, the rapper, big Knicks fan. He is claiming that he bought courtside seats for game 4 last night, and his tickets were taken away from them by the Cleveland Cavaliers, that he was moved further back because they didn't want Knicks fans sitting in the front row. That's his claim.
1: That's pretty low.
3: His tickets were taken from him, and his claim is that because the Cavaliers don't want them in the front row because they're Knicks fans?
2: He said on ESPN yesterday that he bought courtside seats, they found out it was him, and they moved his seats because they didn't want Knicks fans. And according to this report in the New York Post, this happened to 10 other Knicks fans who bought courtside seats for last night's game. However, the Cavaliers have yet to comment on the story, so we don't know their side of the story at this point.
3: It might be true.
1: That's the lamest thing ever.
3: Dude, they lost anyway.
1: Yeah, well, it serves them right. Yeah, now I'm right? Even happier they lost.
3: I mean, it's their arena. Is it wrong? Yes, because you bought tickets to those seats, but they can do what they want. It's a private company.
1: It's so terrible.
2: I guess so. I guess that's essentially what Heather and I were talking about it before. She was comparing it to buying a seat on an airline.
3: Right.
2: You thought you had this seat, but the airline moves you and you have nothing you could do about it.
1: Ugh. Well, whatever. Glad he's talking about it. If that's true, they should make t-shirts about that.
2: We should learn more today, I think, about what Cleveland has to say about that situation.
1: Kenny, what else do you have?
3: Cleveland responds, yeah, and? Like, what? Game's over, bro. What do you want me to do?
1: All right. Yeah, I guess the loss speaks for itself. All right, let's move along. Kenny, thank you for keeping us somewhat informed.
2: That's what's happening.
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1: This is the TJ Show. We've got a couple calls here. Let's start with Joe in North Carolina. You have an update for us?
2: So, I'm a bachelor party.
1: Oh, you had your bachelor party?
2: Yes.
1: How'd it go, bro?
2: It went amazing.
3: Okay. You behaved yourself?
2: I mean, yeah. I mean, all I did was, like, drink and fish.
1: You can drink and fish? What about the hooks and everything? You got to be careful.
4: Drinking and fishing are
1: synonymous.
4: They go together. Yeah. Some people say I drink like a fish.
2: Yeah.
3: Yeah, it's true.
1: I know. I've seen.
3: We've seen it. We yeah. know.
1: It's impressive.
4: Yeah, they're related.
2: We caught two groupers.
3: Nice.
1: Good for you.
3: It's good eating.
1: Love grouper.
2: I mean, they were keepers.
1: Oh, I see. Okay.
3: Yeah, throw them back. Okay. Yeah.
5: But you sound like one, so it's all good.
1: Hey, there you go.
3: It's a good line. Hey, he's taken.
5: Oh,
3: Heather.
5: Sorry, my bad.
1: Back off, Heather.
3: Oh, wait, and so are you.
5: Weird.
3: That just hit me.
5: Forgot for a second. My bad.
1: Joe, you're a wanted man.
2: Oh, yeah.
1: Ladies can't resist you. When is the wedding day?
2: October 10th.
1: Cool. You nervous at all?
2: No, I mean, I'm just ready to go into this full head on.
1: Nice. That's awesome.
3: Okay, that's good.
1: Yeah, I felt a deep peace when I got married to my wife, Jess. I was like, wow, this is feels like it's supposed to be. And I still feel that way today. And we're going on 14 years.
2: Yeah, man.
1: That's right, bro.
3: Mm-hmm.
1: Well, Joe, it's always great to hear from you. Thanks for letting us know how your bachelor party went. And we're excited. Can't wait to hear about the wedding day.
3: Yeah.
2: Bye.
3: Bye.
4: Bye, Joe. Bye.
1: Tim in Brevard County, Florida. Hey, Tim.
6: How's it going?
1: Tell me, what is the most exciting part of your life right now, Tim?
6: I enjoy some two-wheel therapy.
1: Okay. Motorcycles?
6: Yes, yeah. Motorcycles, more preferably mini-motos.
1: It looks kind of more like a bike than a big, girthy motorcycle.
4: Moped type.
6: Yeah, well, mini-motos, under 300 cc's. So like the Honda Grom, scooters, things along those lines, old stuff.
3: Oh, those, yeah.
1: Did you grow up riding those things? Is that why you're so comfortable with it?
6: I grew up riding ATVs through the woods, actually. I grew up back up north in Philadelphia, so I was constantly running from the police.
3: Okay.
1: What were you doing?
5: Legally driving those on the street,
6: Philadelphia
5: probably.
6: is the Philadelphia Park Commission up there, so everything is Penny Pack Park Commission, and the Fairmount Park Commission patrols it. Have you ever seen... Was it the Home Alone with the mounted police scene in Central Park in New York?
4: Yeah.
3: Yes.
6: Very similar to that. So those type of gentlemen chasing you on horses and stuff. So it's a little bit of a thrill, but highly illegal.
1: Okay, well.
5: Yeah, my brother used to do that stuff.
6: That's why I'm legal on two wheels now, doing it the right way, having fun.
1: How did you wind up from Philadelphia to Florida?
6: I had a loss in my life. Took care of my mom for a little while. Just a change of scenery, change of pace. Start fresh, start new.
1: Mm. Things are good now, though, Tim?
6: Things are great.
1: Awesome.
3: That's good.
1: Well, thanks for listening to the show. It's great to talk to you.
6: Thanks for having me on. I appreciate it.
1: Yep, you have a good day.
3: You take care of yourself.
4: Thanks, Tim.
6: You too. Bye-bye.
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1: This is the TJ Show. Had a pretty cool sports performance over the weekend.
2: Okay.
1: I dominated in paper football. Nice. Haven't played it since I was a kid.
2: But paper football.
1: You know,
2: explain to me what
1: about?
2: That is.
1: So remember, you would fold up a piece of paper and you would slide it across the desk, and if it was hanging off a little bit at the edge, you'd get a point. Did you ever play that?
2: No.
3: With
1: really?
3: The triangle? J-Bo, remember the opening scene to Avengers Endgame when Tony Stark and the blue superhero are playing a game in the spaceship? They're flicking a little triangle.
2: I remember the flicking thing. I don't remember sliding something to the edge of the table, though.
1: Well, I guess it's the same thing. We were in a diner, and I didn't even know. I completely forgot it existed. And my 7-year-old goes, "You want to play paper football?" And she pulls out a sugar packet. And we start going back and
2: That's
1: forth.
2: Cool.
1: And I forgot how fun it is. I haven't played that game in probably 30 years.
2: Congratulations on having fun, TJ.
1: Yeah. It was actually, 5-4. We were playing to 5. So it was a pretty close game.
2: Who had 5?
1: I had 5.
2: Oh.
1: I won.
2: Oh, thank goodness.
1: I won.
3: Quite the athletic accomplishment,
1: yes,
3: TJ.
1: Yes, I know. Well, it's not just the Knicks who perform well.
2: Your fingers must be sore.
1: Oh, yeah. How was your weekend, J-Bo?
2: It was good. My husband Archie and we probably heard me mention that we were trying to renovate, or we are renovating our bathroom. And in the middle of that, he got sick. My husband got sick.
1: No way.
2: Yeah, he woke up the next day like with congestion. I'm thinking it's just like maybe the particles that are flying in the air and whatnot. So I immediately thought of you, TJ. And I was like, I'm going to get you some Arm & Hammer saline spray.
1: There you go.
2: To deal with your congestion.
1: That's it.
2: And he, as soon as he started using it, he was good to go.
1: That is the hidden secret of our world. That salt, something about it. I bet it has something to do with the ocean. Like there's something healing. I don't know
2: something.
1: What it is. But I stock up on that stuff, especially when Costco has a sale. You'll see me with a crate walking out. It's amazing.
2: Yeah, I tried to order from Costco and they didn't have any apparently. So I had to order from somebody else. And I got 2 bottles just in case. And I got the extra strength because we ain't got time to play. We got a bathroom to finish.
1: Yeah.
2: And I needed him well.
1: No, that is a lifeline. And I found that out from my mom because she's got, you know, like every possible thing that can go wrong. She's got a game plan for it. One of them is if you get a little bit of congestion, nasal saline spray. Changed my life. So thank you for bringing that up. We can't bring it up enough. Kenny, how was your weekend?
3: It was great. You know, the weather, unfortunately, was not the best for the summer kickoff weekend that I hoped it would be.
1: Well, in the Northeast.
3: In the Northeast.
1: In other places, it was fab.
3: So my family and some friends, we all got together. We played a lot of board games.
1: Oh,
3: this weekend.
2: Nice.
1: Boring.
3: No, it was a lot of fun.
1: What game?
3: There's a game called Mind the Gap. It's pretty new. It's a trivia

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1: This is the TJ Show. And I couldn't believe it. I walked into my kitchen last night and it looked beautiful. It smelled beautiful. My wife had baked all of these different pies and like apple strudel and everything.
2: Nice.
1: And I started singing to her because I was so appreciative of this amazing work that came out of nowhere. And
2: what did it sound like when you sang to her?
1: Well, you're going to hear in a moment because she stuck her hand up and silenced me in the middle of my song.
2: You're ruining your moment.
1: She was working on something on her computer and she seemed to be very annoyed. So I thought, well, I better do a news report on this and find out what I did. And so here we go. This is the news theme, by the way.
3: Jessica, this is a breaking news report.
2: Okay.
3: You just put your hand up to me, essentially saying, stop talking, or singing as I was doing.
2: Well, you go into the room and...
1: This is my office area.
2: You signal to the world that you're unavailable, and then every time you come out here, you expect me to be fully available, like your pet gerbil that you now want to take out of your cage to play with. And now I am working. I'm getting work done. And you come out and you want to, like, distract me.
3: No, I was singing you a song.
1: I was just being thankful. I was full of gratitude.
4: No, you got what you wanted. Now she wants what she wants.
3: I was very excited to see all the different things you baked.
2: Yeah, well, I cleaned the kitchen and I just ended up baking 4 pies of banana bread also. And 2 apple turnovers.
3: 4 pies, apple turnovers.
1: She's the only person I know who doesn't just bake one thing. She hits 3.
4: Yeah.
3: And banana bread. And so I started singing a song for you.
2: I was honestly avoiding the thing that I'm writing. I just wanted to do anything else.
3: Yeah, well, I was like, what a lucky man I am. I started singing and then you shunned me. And I had a whole thing about how I'm married to Martha Stewart. a hotter version.
2: Hopefully I don't get sent to jail.
3: You know what? That's not nice. Martha, what did she do?
2: She went to jail.
3: Oh, yeah, she did. You're right. Okay.
2: Yeah.
1: I forgot about that.
2: For like...
3: Makes a great pan, though.
2: Yeah, well, I don't know who's going to eat them.
3: Well, can I bring them to J-Bo, Kenny, and Heather?
2: I don't know if they'll be ready tomorrow.
1: By the way, this is what I battle with every time she bakes stuff. She has this whole thing that she doesn't want me to bring old baked goods to work.
3: What?
2: I mean, like, I think they'll be old by tomorrow.
3: No, they won't. They'll eat it. They'll love it.
2: We'll see. I will determine it.
3: They will love it. I'm telling you, they will love it.
2: I will determine that later.
3: All right.
1: So then I had to negotiate a deal that she would let me bring the little apple pies to work if we agreed to microwave them before we eat them to warm them up a little bit. So that's why there are apple pies out there.
4: I'm going
1: to
4: eat it not warmed up.
1: But it was made last night. Like, how...
4: So what? Do you know how many bakeries? Like,
1: no, I know. I'm saying that's my point. Like, you guys wouldn't care.
4: No, it's fine.
1: This would be fresher than anything you get.
5: This is the sign of a good baker. She cares very much about her product. My future mother-in-law was the same way. Remember, I brought her famous cinnamon rolls in. She was
4: so
5: mad at me because they were a day or two old.
1: They were a little dry.
4: No, they were not. She ever had.
2: That's a lie. I'm kidding.
1: Listen, the apple pie is out there if you want it. This is what I have to go through to get you guys baked goods.
2: Well, thank you.
1: This is the TJ Show.
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They thought it was going to be something different than it turned out to be. An update coming up in the news a few moments away on the TJ Show.

0: Q94.
1: This is the TJ Show, our news. It sounds different around here. Kenny reads through every story he can find, and then he brings us the most interesting ones. Kenny, what's happening on the planet today?
2: The first ever Enhanced Games took place in Las Vegas over the weekend. These are Olympic-style sporting events. The only difference is where the Olympics has very strict rules on athletes taking performance-enhancing drugs or supplements.
1: Steroids,
2: human growth hormone, blood doping. They were fair game for this event.
1: Yeah, this is so weird. This is almost like a freak show. Where it's like a circus. What happens when these people alter their blood and take any drug they want? Will it be even more spectacular?
2: Well, organizers promised several world records would be broken. That was not the case. Only one world record was broken. And of course, that world record doesn't count because the athlete was on performance-enhancing drugs. Also wore a swimsuit that was illegal for the Olympics as well. But only one world record broken. In fact, there were three athletes completely clean that competed, and each of those three won their events over the people who were using performance-enhancing supplements.
3: I wonder if the people who were using the supplements were relying so heavily on that they didn't train for the sport.
2: Maybe.
1: Yeah, I don't know, but I'm glad to hear that is the result. Because it deflates this whole idea of messing your body up, and you're sacrificing a lot.
2: Yeah, I mean, who knows what it does to you long term. Maybe in the short term you get the performance results you want, but it didn't play out the way they expected it.
1: And well, I guess you can also argue, if elite athletes did that, would it change the results? Because these are obviously not as good as the guys who are competing in the Olympics.
2: Yeah, I think that's a safe assumption for sure. Now, despite the situation as it was, they say 250,000 people streamed the events on YouTube, and the organizer did say that they're planning to do it again next year.
1: Wow.
3: Sounds like a waste of time.
1: Yep. It sure does.
3: I agree.
1: But Vegas tracks. Sounds like the place for it.
2: Yeah.
1: That'll be the same place where the Robot Olympics happen, or the Humanoid.
3: Mm-hmm.
1: Kenny, what else you got?
2: Hyundai is recalling over 420,000 vehicles due to a software glitch in the front cameras. This glitch has to do with the vehicle's collision avoidance system. So they have these cars now where if the car seems to sense that you may have, let's say, a rear-end collision, it will apply the brakes for you in an attempt to prevent the crash from happening. The problem here is now it's braking when it's not supposed to, which is putting the vehicles at greater risk of crash.
1: That is so terrifying. When your car does something that you don't tell it to do,
3: yeah,
1: and it's for the wrong reason, it's like you've lost all control.
3: Yeah. Do you remember that time you were in the car with Jess? You told this story, and your car was trying to veer to the left into oncoming traffic, and you were trying to correct it?
1: Yeah, I was like, happened here? Yeah, that was pretty early on in those buttons that you push on your steering wheel. Mm-hmm. And you're like, oh, that's what that does?
2: Yeah, the vehicles affected are the 2025 and 2026 Hyundai Santa Cruz and the Hyundai Tucson. You have to bring those back to the dealership. They'll patch it up for you. But be careful out there on the roads.
1: Kenny, thanks for keeping us somewhat informed.
2: That's what's happening.
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1: This is the TJ Show, and we always love hearing from you on the phones. Our number is 877-RADIO-TJ. Let's chat with Nikki in South Carolina. Hey, Nikki, what can we do for you today?
2: I have some interesting news.
1: Okay, go ahead, Nikki.
2: My husband wants to call in today.
1: Really?
2: Yeah, yes. He's trying to tell me that I'm not allowed to talk on the radio anymore. Do you have any idea how many people hear you?
1: I don't understand. Why would he not want you to be a big superstar there in Charleston, South Carolina? Didn't you sign an autograph recently?
2: Yes, I did, actually. And for one of his coworkers.
1: Yeah.
3: Yeah, did you say something that got you in trouble?
2: Well, he wanted to call and tell you that he actually does wear the pants in the family.
3: I knew that had to be it.
2: I think... Well, no, because his friend at work texted him and was like, oh, I heard you don't wear the pants in your family. And I was like, that is not all. I said that I was the man in the family. There's a difference.
3: Yes, if you remember, TJ connected his wife Jess and Nikki on a phone call. And Nikki told his wife Jess, oh, how does it feel to wear the pants
1: to
3: in the house?
1: To be the man in the family.
3: Yes, pretty much.
2: No, I said it's nice to meet the man in your family, too.
1: Hey, first of all, that's...
3: Yes.
1: And I defended my honor, by the way, and she agreed that I do
3: After
1: my part.
3: You cried about it.
1: In the home. And I understand why your husband would be offended by that. And but this is what I get for trying to make my wife friends with Nikki. I knew it was the wrong thing to do. Now it's causing all these problems. So
2: she's awesome. I think Jess and I are going to get along great. But honestly,
1: should I be expecting a call from your husband?
2: Yeah, well, and he's like, and I'm going to call on your phone so they'll pick it up.
1: Well, I'll pick it up no matter
3: what. Yeah, we'll pick up anyway.
2: He's ridiculous.
1: Well, please,
2: but yeah,
1: let's...
2: his name is Brian, and he wants to call you guys.
1: Yeah, now, is he happy with our show, or does he... He doesn't work for another radio show, does he? And he's jealous?
3: Afraid.
2: Heck no.
1: No.
2: We have... We'll be sitting on the couch, and he's like, what do you think TJ would think about that? I don't know. Why don't you call him and ask him?
1: Well, Nikki, I'll keep an eye on the phones. I look forward to hearing from your husband, and that'll be fun. I'm excited to meet the man who's married to you.
2: And you can ask him anything you want.
1: Oh,
2: I'm an
1: trust
2: open
1: me.
2: Book.
1: I've got a list of questions.
3: Yeah, questions.
1: I've got a whole lot of questions.
2: Wonderful. I'm going to go get him, and we'll call you in about 5 minutes.
1: Okay, cool. Great. Thanks, Nikki. Have a great day.
2: All right. Yep.
3: Bye.
2: Thanks.
3: Bye.
2: You too. Bye.
1: Oh, my goodness. Is Nikki's husband really going to call?
3: Oh, I'm excited.
1: In 5 minutes? Okay, we'll stay right there. This is one of our favorite callers who's now being told not to call our show anymore. Sounds like family drama. Let's see if we can calm this down. It's coming up on the TJ Show.
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And what happens when our listener gets too famous because of our show? Well, she's getting orders to stop calling. We are talking to the man, the myth, the legend, her husband, a few moments away on the TJ Show.

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1: This is the TJ Show, and I cannot believe this moment is actually upon us. We've gotten to know Nikki in South Carolina. She's one of our favorite callers.
2: Yes.
1: We got some big news a few moments ago that her husband, quote, doesn't want her calling the show anymore. Mm-hmm. And so, of course, we asked, can we talk to your husband? And he agreed to come on the radio. Brian, is this really the man who was married to the famous Nikki in South Carolina?
3: Yes, this is the husband of Nikki from Hollywood.
1: Well, Brian, first let me just say it is my honor to talk to you, sir.
4: Pleasure.
1: You know, we're a big fan of your wife. I love her so much that she happened to be on the phone.
3: Hey, the line forms behind me, sir.
2: That's right.
1: So do you really want Nikki to stop calling the show? Like, tell me what's going on. Give me the behind the scenes.
3: I was concerned about how large your listening audience is across the entire United States, Canada, and Great Britain.
2: Mm-hmm. And the U.S. Virgin Islands.
1: That's true.
2: I just
1: want
2: to add that one in there.
1: Hawaii.
2: Yeah, Hawaii.
3: I was just asking her if, in fact, that was her goal, was to become this infamous radio personality like Baba Booey or somebody.
1: Baba Booey. Yeah, we're,
3: ew! Fafafooey.
1: Yeah, Fafafohai. We're fans.
3: Yes. But no, I listen to other radio programs, and I hadn't heard of your show until she started telling me about these phone calls.
1: I know. Well, listen, your wife is genuinely funny. And in all seriousness, I think if she wanted it, and I don't know if she does, I think she could be a stand-up comic. Like, I think she's got a quick enough wit that if that's something she was interested in, I think she could do that. I don't know how she feels about that, but she's got real comedic talent, I think.
3: DJ, she's been a bartender and a server for over 30 years. The stand-up has been a single-serving opportunity for some people for many years.
2: Yeah, you get a free show.
3: And dinner.
2: Yeah.
3: Dinner and a show.
1: Yes.
3: Not to mention she makes the best dirty martini in town.
1: Oh, that's great. Well, listen, if I was saying, if we ever make it down, because I want to go to Charleston, my wife loves the city. If that happens,

0: in, right?
1: I will allow it for now.
2: All right. Thank you for sharing, Nikki, with us.
3: Let me tell you something right now. If he forbid me, I would call every day, numerous times a day.
0: I had a feeling.
4: Okay, yeah. Hands
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0: A mochi moment from Sadie, who writes, I'm not crying, you're crying. 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
4: A Better Life with Dr. Sanjay Gupta.
5: 20 years ago, the average attention span was about 2.5 minutes. Today, it's just 47 seconds. Pretty disconcerting. That's according to new research out of UC Irvine. But really, this isn't our fault, at least not entirely. We can blame technology and the world around us. Attention, it turns out, is not an unlimited resource. You only have so much of it to give. Start paying more attention to what times of the day you seem to be at your mental peak. Try to knock out the more complicated stuff during that time. It's also important to take breaks every so often so you can more easily lock in when you're trying to concentrate. One expert said, even trying to visualize where you want to end your day with everything all wrapped up or with tons left to do, that can act as a real motivator. I'm Dr. Sanjay Gupta, helping you live a better life.

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1: This is the TJ Show. Wow, I love a good treasure find story. This is pretty amazing. There's a woman, her name is Megan. She was cleaning out her grandmother's house. She found all these trash bags. They were filled with old comic books. Apparently, they belonged to her father when he was a kid. The dad was a paperboy as a teenager. This was in the 1930s. And he started collecting comic books. And somehow, some way, they wound up in a trash bag. As the article puts it, one stack he bought for $3 would eventually change his daughter's life. Get this. This collection that she found included Detective Comics number 27. This is from May 1939. It's the first appearance of Batman. Wasn't in perfect condition. Winds up selling at auction for $683,000. Just one comic.
2: I love that for her.
1: But it gets even better. There was another one in there, Action Comics, Detective Comics number 31. This introduced the Batplane. By the way, who cares about having the piece of paper that introduces the Batplane? But there are people
2: who care.
1: They care.
2: Thousands of dollars for it.
1: Fast forward, the entire collection sold for $1.3 million. And they wound up splitting the money between her siblings, other family members. I'm blown away by this. Like, can you imagine? For almost 100 years, this bag is full with paper.
2: That's amazing.
1: And they find it. No one knew it was there, obviously. No. Mm-hmm. How much stuff? Doesn't your mom keep a lot of stuff, Heather?
3: Everything. Literally everything we've ever owned.
1: What's in there? Is there anything like this?
3: Probably not, because we were never comic books, but we have a lot of Pokemon cards that I went through with my brother. There were a couple in there that might be worth something, but nothing crazy.
4: How about your baby teeth? That's got to be worth a lot.
3: Those are probably worth a good chunk of money, yeah, because she does have all those, for sure.
1: Well, if you never traded them in way back in the day when they fell out.
3: Yeah, she's got every artwork piece we've ever made since we were like 5 years old, so maybe that'll be worth something at some point in our lives.
4: Yeah, one of those hand turkeys is bound to sell for $20,000, I think.
2: Well, yeah. after my stepdad passed away, my mom and I went through a lot of his stuff, clearing a lot of things out, and I found this like bag of comic books.
1: Anything?
2: There's probably like 6 or 7 comic books in there, but they'd never been touched. So I don't know. I put them back in the bag. I have them with me, but I haven't gone through them yet to see if they're worth anything.
1: How do you not immediately find out?
2: I don't know. I was grieving. I don't know.
1: Well, that's
2: I didn't
1: true.
2: Want to deal with it. I that's was just true. Like, let's just clean this stuff out and I'll deal with this later.
1: But do you know the era?
2: Is I
1: it
2: do
1: like
2: not.
1: 80s, 70s?
2: I have no idea.
1: Okay. Wow.
2: I am going to circle back around and say, because they look great.
1: So J-Bo may become a headline at some point. Mm-hmm. We got that going for
2: us. I would not tell anyone.
1: Okay. Maybe you already know.
2: Maybe.
1: Kenny?
4: Yeah,
1: your parents
4: same
1: keep
4: thing.
1: Stuff.
4: I have stuff in my parents' basement. Pokemon cards, Barbie dolls for my sister.
1: But you can't There's find the Pokemon cards.
4: I've tried multiple times, and then I just get yelled at for making a mess in the basement.
5: When are you going to come back? You got to clean up your mess, all right?
1: Yeah, so Kenny's got this potential treasure chest of Pokemon cards.
4: Yeah.
1: But he knows that if he goes through anything, his dad's going to make him clean the entire basement.
4: Yeah,
1: well,
4: it's going to turn into a project.
5: Now, when you get here, we're going to categorize everything in the basement. What are we going to sell? What are we going to keep? What are we going to throw away?
1: Can you imagine? He's got this Indiana Jones moment waiting to happen, and he won't do it because he doesn't want to clean.
4: Right.
1: All right. This is the TJ Show.
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1: This is the TJ Show, our news. It sounds different around here. Kenny reads through every story he can find, and then he brings us the most interesting ones. Kenny, what's happening on the planet today?
2: As we head into the summer season, a great time for teenagers to get their summer jobs, but there's a problem. Teen employment is on pace for its lowest level in decades, according to recent reports.
1: Do they give a reason?
2: Yeah, a couple of reasons. Now, they say teens will be hired for 790,000 jobs this summer. That's down from 801,000 last summer and from over a million two summers ago. Where are the jobs going? They're saying AI-driven automation.
1: There you go.
2: They're also saying you have these jobs being taken by older workers who've increasingly put off retirement. You have hiring in the teen-filled entertainment and leisure sector, like theme parks, hotels, activity centers. That's down 70% from last year. Wow. And they say that's due to higher costs from inflation, gas prices, and other things.
1: Wow. Man, gotta look at these robots. It's wild. I mean, you're ordering Taco Bell. Nothing against the fine establishment, but you're ordering with a robot, right?
2: From an AI robot. Yep, that's the drive-thru operator.
1: This is our reality. Do they get it right?
2: No, because I am insisting on logging in with my rewards because I want the points. I want the free quesadilla down the line. Yep. And that seems to confuse the AI system. A human eventually gets on the radio.
1: A teenager would nail that.
2: I know.
1: It's a great opportunity.
2: Yep. Here's the thing, though. There is one job in demand for teenagers. That's lifeguarding. Lifeguard postings are up 78% this year. So something to consider if you're looking for a job. Perhaps you can get the training you need. They're also seeing a rise in teens being hired to work for delivery companies like Uber or DoorDash.
1: Okay.
2: The 17 to 25-year-old sector is the fastest growing group on these gig work apps, according to reports.
1: Man.
3: Well, you can make your own schedule.
1: Yeah, I was at the grocery store last night, and there was a kid. He didn't seem like he was thrilled to be there. And I was just chatting up with him. Hey, what are you doing? You know, next thing I know, I find out he's going to be a senior in high school, doesn't like his job. I said, well, what do you want to do? And he goes, I want to do something that makes a lot of money. And I was like, oh,
3: that's
1: man.
3: That's fair.
1: So I start telling him about John Maxwell, you know, reading leadership-centered stuff. And I can tell you, I said the name, he completely forgot it 2 seconds later.
3: Yeah, for sure.
1: My point is, like, if you're learning...
3: They'll find him again, though.
1: I hope so. 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Now you got robots, I think they're going to stand out even more.
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1: This is the TJ Show. One of the great voices of our time is on the phone. His name is Alan, and he's from Knoxville, Tennessee. Hello, Dr. Pipes.
2: I think I'm more of an RN, but I'll go with it, TJ. I appreciate that.
1: An RN as in, like, registered nurse?
2: Really nauseating.
1: Oh.
3: Really nauseating. That's so great.
1: No, you sound great. You know,
2: well, that's from my wife. She said every time I start talking to her, she either blanks me out or just says, oh, I'm sick, I need to go. So, God bless her.
3: Stop.
1: What is that all about? What? I don't understand. Are you guys okay? Are you doing okay with your wife?
2: Oh, yeah. It's just when you get older, you know, males tend to lose some hearing, and it's generally the frequency range of the wife's voice. According to some study, I can't remember what it was, but we assume that when we hear something, we're in trouble, they're nagging, they want us to work, they want us to, you know, let the kids out of the closet, whatever it is, and we just auto-tune them out.
1: Oh, okay.
2: Well, I don't know if it's true for everybody.
1: No, I'm going to work against the grain on that one. I want to be in a good place when I get a little bit older with my wife. My imagination goes to a place where we're always happy and we're happy to get older together. Are you saying that's not happening?
2: No, it's happening, because every time I leave, she's really happy.
1: Oh, okay.
3: Well, TJ, I'll tell you this. If you don't start tuning out Jess as you get older, someone is. Jess is tuning you out at one point.
1: No, I don't want to be tuned out
3: by her.
1: She's
3: going to be like, wait, please stop talking.
2: Well, what it is if you have too much time together, you tend to get on one another's nerves because there's no personal space. So one of the things we really enjoy is, like, at the end of the day, I get off work, I've been out for 12 hours, and we just tend to do better when we're been apart for at least a half a day.
1: Okay. Do you like hearing her stories?
2: Oh, yeah. Because she's got a southern accent, and it sounds like a children's book.
3: Alan is a mess.
1: I think Alan's got a tough exterior, and you probably... Do you like cuddling with your wife late at night? You guys, like, have a little sleepover that never ends?
2: Not really. She's got... Where she's had two neck surgeries... So we tend not to cuddle like we used to.
1: But, oh, my goodness. I'm trying here, J-Bo. I'm trying.
3: I mean, they're happy with their marriage. Why are you bothered by it?
1: No, yeah. I'm not bothered.
2: Oh, yeah. No, it's the marriage is great. I mean, she's had an insurance policy on me for 11 years and never tried to cash it in. So I'm telling
3: That's
2: you.
3: That's a good woman right there.
1: Okay, I think we got somewhere. He just said it. While he's had an insurance policy for 11 years, she has not tried to make it active.
3: Right.
1: Got it.
2: I was going to say, because I'm a safety guy, if anything happens, she'll know how to make it look like an accident. Oh, God. I mean, she's very gifted.
1: All right, listen. Kenny, go ahead.
4: There's no trouble in paradise, TJ. I think he's just describing playful banter between a couple that's been together for a long time.
1: Well, Alan, you're always so much fun. Thank you for calling, and you say hi to your wife for us, okay? And you know what? I'd like to talk to her, okay?
2: Yes, sir.
1: If it's possible, I'd love for you to set up a phone call with us so I can hear her side of the story.
2: Okay, but people won't understand unless they're from the South, I'm telling you now.
1: It's
2: She'll
1: fine.
2: Say stuff like yonder. And
1: I can follow along.
3: I'm looking forward to that.
2: Bye, y'all.
3: You take care of yourself.
1: Yep, have a great week, Alan.
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11: If you are struggling with substance abuse, alcohol, pills, whatever it may be, first of all, it's nothing to be ashamed of. We know addiction is a brain disease, and we also know getting into recovery can be tough. Also, in case this helps, I want to tell you about a new study at a Harvard School of Public Health, which found that spiritual belief, the idea of a steady religious practice, had a protective effect from addiction. Experts we talked to told us there were probably a few reasons why this might be the case. Number one, excessive drug and alcohol use would not be the norm in a religious community, and people want to fit in. Two, a belief in a higher power provides people with hope and solace, great foils for addiction. And three, and I think there's some merit to this, regular attendance in a faith community also provides connection. Just like in AA, camaraderie and social support is often what you need. I'm Dr. Sanjay Gupta, helping you live a better life.

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0: 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Heather, can we bring your grumbling that was just happening onto the radio in a few moments?
1: I don't think I was grumbling. I'm pretty sure I just said it out loud.
0: No, I think it was grumbling. All right, we'll dig into this a few moments away. It's coming up on the TJ Show.

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2: This is the TJ Show. You know, earlier in the show, I was sharing something that happened in my kitchen last night. I was singing to my wife, Jess, and she shushed me. Mm-hmm. And so I did an immediate interview, a reporter on the scene. And here's a quick clip of that if you missed it.
3: Now I am working. I'm getting work done.
2: She was sitting on her computer doing some emails.
3: And you come out and you want to, like, distract me.
2: No, I was singing you a song. And so if you missed that, you can always catch up on what you missed by going and finding our podcast wherever you listen to them. Search for The TJ Show, and it'll pop up there after the show. But Heather, I heard you commenting the mics have been off. you're still talking about it, and this happened hours ago. Go ahead, I'd like you to share what you were sharing in the room.
4: Well, my husband will do the same exact thing. Like, he won't touch me all day, but then I'll be at the computer with headphones on, clearly working, and he'll come up and want to hug me and kiss me and then annoy me and sing to me, and I'm like, dude, I'm working. I'm trying to concentrate. Yeah. Leave me alone.
5: He just needs attention.
4: Wait until I'm ready for it. You know what I mean?
2: Not the time. What do you think's going on there?
4: Oh, he's just annoying.
2: He just wants to be annoying?
4: I think.
2: Are you sure?
4: I think that's what it is. Do you think he's lacking attention? I highly doubt it.
5: Why do you do it, TJ?
4: Yeah.
2: I don't know. I'm trying to figure that out. Is it because I'm sad that she's got something else to do? And it's like,
5: and the attention's not on you.
2: Well, what about me? Well, what is your expert opinion on it?
5: My expert opinion is that it's annoying. Like, yesterday I woke up, got myself together, went downstairs, let the dog out, put away the dishes, washed dishes in the sink, started making breakfast. And then I hear this noise coming towards me, and it's my husband Archie on his phone watching a video, and he's carrying a yoga mat in his hand. And I look over and I give him the dirtiest look, and he's like, what was that for? And I said, why are you over here? He comes over, gives me a hug, kisses me on the cheek. Oh, I want to be next to you. I'm like, we just spent 8 hours in bed together sleeping.
4: Right,
5: you weren't next to me.
4: And you didn't touch her once, right?
5: You didn't touch me that one time. And now I'm making breakfast and you want to come over here and kiss up on me. And he's like, well, I just want to be next to you. I'm like, you can go stretch upstairs. There's 3 bedrooms upstairs you can go stretching. You don't have to bring your yoga mat downstairs to stretch next to me in the living room while I'm in the kitchen.
2: This sounds like a tough crowd. I don't know what to say.
5: No, like, it sounds
2: we like being near you.
5: And well, yeah, it's convenient when for you.
2: Well, yeah, we don't want to do it when it's inconvenient for us.
5: Well, neither do we.
2: But don't you? I don't understand. Kenny?
6: I don't know, man. I don't have this problem in my house, at least not yet.
5: Kenny reads the room.
2: You want to be all over each other, or what? Why don't you have the problem?
6: It doesn't seem like I'm complaining if she's all over me, or if she's complaining if I'm all over her. Again, we're going
5: to
6: get married. It's still pretty new.
2: Yeah, I never get tired of being close to Jess, so I don't know. Maybe
4: I'm tired of it. It's just not like tired.
5: I love being next to him, but I'm

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1: This is the TJ Show, and yeah, a few moments ago I referenced that I do sit on the same side of the table when we go to a restaurant as my wife, Jess. I love it. I love being closer to her. Tony in North Mississippi, what did you want to say about sitting on the same side of the table?
2: The most beautiful thing I ever saw was I was in a very small restaurant almost 2 years ago, and Farmer Brown and his wife were sitting next to each other, and she was a little bitty thing. And they were sitting side by side, and it was one of the most beautiful things I've seen in a long time.
1: Isn't that cool?
2: I have a habit of, when I see something like that, I will tell them how beautiful it is.
3: Mm. All right.
2: And nice. This couple didn't look like they had two dimes to rub together. But let me tell you what they did. There was four of us, and they paid for our meal and just left.
1: No way.
2: They paid for all four of us.
1: Wait a minute. Nice. So
2: I think when I see something beautiful, hand-holding, I don't mind telling people that's nice, but I've never had anybody pay for my meal. They paid for all four of us.
1: That's incredible. What a cool story.
3: And I love that you take the time to tell people when you see something beautiful, because, I mean, that can make somebody's day, you know, and they'll pay it forward.
2: Well, it doesn't cost me anything, sweetheart.
3: Yes, it doesn't cost you anything to be kind.
2: You kids. Your kids compared to me, so I'm going to call you sweetheart.
3: That's fine. I'll take a sweetheart. I'll take a baby. I'll take a sugar darling, whatever you want to call me. That's fine with me. But it does, kindness is free, and they were able to pay that forward. Now, you were a beneficiary of that kindness, but I'm sure that's going to continue to spread to the next person as well. So that's really kind.
2: I'm telling you, one of the most beautiful things I've seen in a long time, and I've seen some beautiful things with this little bitty couple.
1: See, guys, sure. Heather especially.
4: I don't feel sick at all.
1: I'm beautiful. I do that with my wife, Jess, often because I just want to be close to her. You know, you're such a great compliment giver. You know, somebody who doesn't get a lot of compliments is Kenny. Do you have anything for him in your back pocket?
2: Oh, the newsboy.
1: Yep.
4: The newsboy, yes.
2: For Kenny. Well, Kenny articulates well.
1: Mm-hmm. Oh, yeah.
2: I don't always care for the news he pops up with. I haven't been listening to your station very long, actually, but I listen pretty much 2, 3, 4 hours a day.
1: Whoa, that's exciting. So you just discovered the show.
2: Actually, yes, because I like country western, but I only discovered you a few months ago.
1: Well, listen, we're honored that you spend some time with us, and we want to just keep doing a great show for you.
2: I appreciate that, and you guys are doing a really nice job. We do appreciate it out here.
3: Well, thank you.
1: Since you paid a nice compliment there to Kenny, and you like country western music, right?
2: Yes.
1: Okay, well, maybe we can make up a quick song on the spot for Tony. Kenny, since she complimented you, you get to be the one to sing it. Here we go. This is dedicated to Tony.
5: Wait for it to come around again. Yeehaw! Her name is Tony. She is the nicest lady in all of Mississippi.
1: No, hold on.
5: What kind of music is this?
1: No. I tried.
3: You blew it.
2: Okay, children, I'll
5: tell you. Tony wants to get off the phone. She's had enough of us for today.
2: Have a nice day, kids.
1: All right,
3: bye-bye.
1: You too.
3: Take care. Bye.
1: Man, we're acting like children. That's why she's calling us kids. This is the TJ Show.
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It's the TJ Show, and apparently this very simple thing is great for our kids when it comes to their learning. This is enhancing it? Great. Let's do more of this. We'll get to this in the news a few moments away on the TJ Show.

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1: This is the TJ Show, our news. It sounds different around here. Kenny, he reads through every story you can find, and then he brings us the most interesting ones. Kenny, what's happening on the planet today?
2: Dr. Jacqueline Harding is an early childhood expert out of the University of Northwest London, and she has come out with a new book that essentially is telling parents that helping your children laugh can make their brains more resilient and learning easier for them.
1: Hey, that's great. A little
3: that
1: more
3: is great.
1: Joy in the house. Mm-hmm. We're pretty good at cracking jokes with the kids. We mess with them a little bit. Well, I'm trying to think of something that just had... So I see sometimes that my daughter's friend, they don't look at me. Because I don't know why. Like, they're just not interested in her parents. So I wrote a little song and I sang it to my daughter, Charlie. I bet your friend doesn't know my name, but I don't care what her name is either, so it doesn't matter. She thought that was very funny.
3: My brother has nicknames for his kids' friends. So my nephew was telling me that he'll tell my brother about, like, oh, so-and-so, this happened to so-and-so. And he goes, who? But then if my nephew uses their nickname, he's like, oh, yeah, okay. And that's how he knows them. I'm like, wow.
1: Yeah, listen, the more laughs we can get in the house, the better for everyone, right?
2: Yeah, and who knew it was this good for your brain? Laughter is a complex biological phenomenon that builds deep emotional connection and soothes a child's nervous system. And they also describe it here as a cognitive workout. They say humor is cognitively demanding and engages neuroplasticity. It challenges a child's brain to predict and resolve tension between two conflicting ideas, which enhances creative thought and activates both the working memory and the frontal lobe.
1: Hey, look at that.
2: So have some laughs at home with your kids.
1: Dr. Nate Bergazzi is doing his thing in the medical community.
2: As a matter of fact, he has a movie coming out this weekend. It's his first big screen movie.
1: I know. The kids want to see it.
2: Yeah.
1: What's it called again?
2: The movie's called The Breadwinner. Comes out this weekend.
1: Kenny, what else do you have?
2: Ferrari has just unveiled its first ever all-electric vehicle, and this vehicle seems very impressive.
3: But why do we care?
4: Yeah.
2: Well,
4: Who's buying a Ferrari?
3: Right.
1: Well, yeah,
3: not me.
1: This is going to make me sad. Talk
3: sure
1: about the opposite of the opposite of laughing. Here's something you can't afford.
2: Well, their estimated starting price $640,000.
4: It's said to
2: have a top speed of 193 miles per hour. It has four separate electric motors, one for each wheel.
1: So
3: get out of here.
4: Unnecessary.
3: So what happens if one motor goes out? Does that wheel just stop working?
2: I don't know.
1: It starts going in circles. That's hilarious. So it's like a race car.
2: Yeah, so it turns out this did make you laugh.
1: There you go.
3: Well, yeah, whoever buys this, I hope you have ticket money, because that's what you're going to be getting, your tickets.
1: Well, you do wonder, like, why does it need to go that fast unless you're using it as a sport car?
2: Yeah, that's what a Ferrari is. I mean, that's what they do. They make fast cars, and now they have one that's all electric. It doesn't make that noise. It's actually very quiet.
1: Kenny, thanks for keeping us somewhat informed.
2: That's what's happening.
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11: If you are struggling with substance abuse, alcohol, pills, whatever it may be, first of all, it's nothing to be ashamed of. We know addiction is a brain disease, and we also know getting into recovery can be tough. Also, in case this helps, I want to tell you about a new study out of Harvard School of Public Health, which found that spiritual belief, the idea of a steady religious practice, had a protective effect from addiction. Experts we talked to told us there were probably a few reasons why this might be the case. Number one, excessive drug and alcohol use would not be the norm in a religious community, and people want to fit in. Two, a belief in a higher power provides people with hope and solace, great foils for addiction. And three, and I think there's some merit to this, regular attendance in a faith community also provides connection. Just like in AA, camaraderie and social support is often what you need. I'm Dr. Sanjay Gupta, helping you live a better life.
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1: This is the TJ Show, and Debbie in Pensacola, Florida. You wanted to chat about what you did over your Memorial Day weekend. Yes. Tell me about your cousin, Renee.
2: He just turned 44, has terminal cancer. There's 15 of us all got together and spent the weekend in Atlanta. We rented a little conference room at the hotel near the airport. People flew in, some drove in. I was able to drive. We celebrated her, spent time with her, and we had the most fun and laughed so hard. And there was a few tears here and there. The doctors aren't giving up. We're not giving up.
1: By the way, it sounds like there's a lot of love here for Renee.
3: Yes.
1: It's beautiful.
3: Oh, so much fun.
1: That you guys are celebrating her in this way.
2: But you would not believe.
1: Debbie, how is your cousin Renee doing?
2: Actually, she is doing awesome. She is staying very positive. Sorry, I'm getting kind of choked up here.
1: No, of course. It's so hard.
2: We all are staying very positive.
1: Yeah, Debbie, I'm so happy that you're there for her, and that's a really tough situation to navigate, but it sounds like Renee is a joy to be around.
2: Oh, my gosh. It is. We had so much fun, and it was only us cousins. No significant others, no kids, no nothing, just 13 of us.
1: Debbie, thanks.
3: Great.
1: Yeah, thanks for thinking to even give us a ring and, mm-hmm. and sharing that with us. You know,
2: you're welcome.
1: My hope is that Renee has a miraculous recovery. Yes. And that there's a different ending to the story and that it's not terminal. But, you know, it's interesting when you're around someone who's fighting for their life, it really draws a line in the sand between what matters and what doesn't matter. And when you're around the subject of death, man, doesn't that teach you how to live?
2: Oh, my gosh, it does. And it really makes you think, what have I done in my life? You know, what do I want to leave behind? Mm-hmm. What kind of remembrance do I want to leave behind? And have I stopped enough along in my life to smell the roses? And she even has no regrets. No regrets whatsoever. Not even some of the medical bills.
1: Well, and if you have friends who pray, my encouragement to you is get around those people and ask for some healing prayer. I've seen some amazing things. I've heard incredible stories.
2: Exactly. Amen to that. And tell Kenny we got rain the whole weekend in Atlanta, so he was not the only one.
1: East Coast got slammed.
4: It sounds like you had a great time, and it sounds like Renee's got a beautiful support system and a great team behind her, and I'm so happy you guys get to have that time together. It's beautiful.
2: Yes.
1: Send our love to Renee, okay?
2: I will definitely. So will y'all have an awesome day.
1: Yes, you too.
2: And just remember to definitely stop and smell the roses.
1: We will.
2: Or gardenias or whatever's blooming at the time.
3: Yeah, sunflowers are nice.
1: Yeah, that's great. We love you, Debbie.
3: Thank
1: Debbie.
3: You.
2: All right, I love you guys.
3: Love
2: all right,
3: you
2: talk
3: too.
2: To you later.
1: All right, bye.
2: All right, bye.
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12: 20 years ago, the average attention span was about 2.5 minutes. Today, it's just 47 seconds. Pretty disconcerting. That's according to new research out of UC Irvine. But really, this isn't our fault, at least not entirely. We can blame technology and the world around us. Attention, it turns out, is not an unlimited resource. You only have so much of it to give. Start paying more attention to what times of the day you seem to be at your mental peak. Try to knock out the more complicated stuff during that time. It's also important to take breaks every so often so you can more easily lock in when you're trying to concentrate. One expert said, even trying to visualize where you want to end your day with everything all wrapped up or with tons left to do, that can act as a real motivator. I'm Dr. Sanjay Gupta, helping you live a better life.

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1: A better life with Dr. Sanjay Gupta.
2: 20 years ago, the average attention span was about 2.5 minutes. Today, it's just 47 seconds. Pretty disconcerting. That's according to new research out of UC Irvine. But really, this isn't our fault, at least not entirely. We can blame technology and the world around us. Attention, it turns out, is not an unlimited resource. You only have so much of it to give. Start paying more attention to what times of the day you seem to be at your mental peak. Try to knock out the more complicated stuff during that time. It's also important to take breaks every so often so you can more easily lock in when you're trying to concentrate. One expert said, even trying to visualize where you want to end your day with everything all wrapped up or with tons left to do, that can act as a real motivator. I'm Dr. Sanjay Gupta, helping you live a better life.
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Q94, B. Shaw. And you know what my favorite thing is about a holiday weekend like the one we just got out of? The fact that we got a short work week now. Yeah, it'll be almost Friday before you know it. All right, here's the latest from Olivia Rodrigo.

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0: Q94 and the latest from Teddy Swims and Mr. Know-It-All. All right, as promised, I got the keywords you need in this new BTS Blitz. And that's all fancy talk for our new VIP flyaway. This one is six winners to six different cities across the United States. How about that? You pick from New York, Dallas, what else? Boston, Chicago, Baltimore, or Los Angeles if you win one of these trips. Yeah, the word you need this hour to qualify is the word wings. That's W-I-N-G-S. So when you get a chance, grab your phone, text that word wings if you want to take a shot to the number 95819.
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6: A colleague of mine was telling me the other day about how their Instagram feed is filled with videos, most of them kind of funny, about how grandparents and friends tend to bulldoze new parents out of the way to get to see their baby. As a dad of three daughters, I know how life really does become all about them the moment those kids are born. But I also know parents are still people too who need their own attention beyond being mom or dad. And moms, in particular in those early years, can feel especially invisible in the eyes of other people. So what can you do to stop contributing to what is known as maternal invisibility? Women we spoke to said these two things were the most helpful. When people stopped to ask how they could best support them, number one, or when they took the initiative to handle certain tasks that obviously needed to be done. I'm Dr. Sanjay Gupta, helping you live a better life.
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0: It's Weekends with Rula on Q94. Yeah, Rula keeps it upbeat and motivational as she helps listeners find the fun in the madness of juggling work and family. 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

0: Q94 and my 90s tune at noon for the day. Like that one from TLC, Baby, Baby, Baby. Yeah, it went to number two on the charts back then, and it also ranked, check this out, as the number five song of the entire year on the Billboard Year-End Hot 100 charts. All right, more today's best music next. I'm looking at some Jonas Brothers to kick it off.
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0: 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Yeah, Rula keeps it upbeat and motivational as she helps listeners find the fun in the madness of juggling work and family. It's a fun and uplifting way to get the weekend started. Saturday morning, 7 till 10 on Q94. Hey, question. Did you know that Q94 has its own app? Sure does. 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That way, you can take us with you wherever you go. Wake up with the Bert Show. 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Or maybe let Patrick Sanders ride with you on the way home. 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

Q94, and it's a BTS Blitz. That's six winners going to six cities, and I got the keywords you need to qualify in 6 minutes.

0: Q94 and the new one from Gracie Abrams with Hit the Wall. All right, we got this BTS Blitz we kicked off this week. Yeah, six winners going to six different cities to check out BTS in concert. We're talking New York, Dallas, Boston. Who else, or where else, I should say? Chicago, Baltimore, oh, and Los Angeles as well. Here's the cool thing. Once one of these trips is won and somebody picks a city, well, then that city's off the table. Kind of cool, huh? 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We got the keyword you need, as in right now. Word is still wings, W-I-N-G-S. Word's good till 3. 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
14: A colleague of mine was telling me the other day about how their Instagram feed is filled with videos, most of them kind of funny, about how grandparents and friends tend to bulldoze new parents out of the way to get to see their baby. Now, as a dad of three daughters, I know how life really does become all about them the moment those kids are born. But I also know parents are still people, too, who need their own attention beyond being mom or dad. And moms, in particular in those early years, can feel especially invisible in the eyes of other people. So what can you do to stop contributing to what is known as maternal invisibility? Women we spoke to said these two things were the most helpful. When people stopped to ask how they could best support them, number one, or when they took the initiative to handle certain tasks that obviously needed to be done. I'm Dr. Sanjay Gupta, helping you live a better life.

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Q94, and it was a little hardware last night at the American Music Awards for this guy. Picked up Best Male Pop Artist of the Year. That's Justin Bieber.

0: Q94 and Alex Warren, his latest fever dream. Well, here's a question for you. I thought it was a good time to ask you as we are into the first unofficial week of summer, you know, post Memorial Day weekend. What percent of workers do you think end up not using all their vacation days during the year? Yeah, as I stand here and ask you this question, I got friends on vacations right now. I got some good friends on a cruise. I got some other good friends at Fredericksburg. Oh, I don't know. We haven't even decided where we want to go this summer yet. How about you? Anyway, I've stalled long enough. Do you have your percentage in mind as far as how many people don't use all their vacation days throughout the year? The answer is 40%. So how'd you do with your guess? Did you get within 10%? Because as always with these kind of questions, if you get within 10% plus or minus, I'll go ahead and consider that a win.
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8: Have you ever noticed that you mostly breathe through one nostril at a time? Even when you're not sick, even when your allergies aren't bothering you. The body actually switches the dominant nostril as frequently as every 2 hours while we're awake. That's according to Adam Taylor, an anatomy professor at Lancaster University in the UK. This alternating cycle is automatic. It's regulated subconsciously by the hypothalamus in the brain, he said. Your body does this to give each nostril a chance to rest and repair, so they don't get too dried out, which could make it easier for pathogens and inflammation to cause damage. Now, Taylor also said, studies suggest the left nostril may be more dominant, and when the right nostril is dominant, the body is in a more alert or even stressed state. Who knew? Pretty fascinating stuff. I'm Dr. Sanjay Gupta, helping you live a better life.
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Q94, B. Shaw, and this right here has gotten me all over it. It says more people would prefer to shed 10 to 20 pounds this summer than get promoted at work. I think I'm about as high as I want to go at work. I'll take the 20 pounds. How about you?

Q94. I'll be honest with you, I was a little bit surprised last night because they beat out some heavy hitters at the American Music Awards to pick up, you ready for this? Artist of the Year. It's BTS.

0: Q94, good stuff from Rihanna, right? It's B-Shaw. So look, they got me this Friday at the Market Basket in Groves, my old stomping grounds, as we help kick off this summer parking lot celebration they got planned for the summer. Yeah, over the next few months, we'll be at several Market Basket parking lots helping them celebrate America's 250 years. First stop down in the Groves, right there on 39th Street. So come by if you can, starting as early as 11 a.m. this Friday. For free Market Basket Smokehouse Sausage and Boudin, we're going to have some sweet treats from the bakery there and Bluebell Ice Cream. We're going to have some cooking demonstrations. Also, you can register for some free prizes, like some Houston Astros concert tickets. I might even roll in with some Moody Gardens tickets, you know, some of those family four-packs. Again, that's this Friday. About 11 a.m., we'll get it going. Market Basket on 39th Street in Groves with Q94.
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Q94. Thought it was kind of funny that she said in a recent podcast interview she'd much rather write sad songs than happy songs. Yeah, I wonder how many sad songs she's got on this new album coming out next month. Huh. It's Olivia Rodrigo.

0: Q94, and I love the classic Maroon 5 sound right there with their new one. It's called Heroin. Hey, it's B-Shaw. And we got this BTS Blitz going on, our new fancy VIP flyaway that we kicked off, yesterday? But this one right here, six winners before it's all said and done, going to six different cities to get that BTS experience. Hey, you want to qualify? We got a brand new keyword as of this hour. The word is tier. Or it might be tear. It's spelled the same, right? T-E-A-R. It doesn't matter how you say it. It's how you spell it. So go ahead and text that word tear/tear to the number 95819. Take a shot.
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2: A Better Life with Dr. Sanjay Gupta.
3: People have started using AI for all sorts of things, but I cannot think of an area where the stakes are higher than your health. First of all, I'll tell you this. I know doctors who have cracked some seemingly impossible cases with the help of AI, so it can be a powerful tool. But AI can also hallucinate, provide bad advice, and be just as confident when it does that. If you do decide to plug any personal medical information into one of these chatbots, you should know that while the companies that created them have robust privacy protections in place, they are not bound by HIPAA, like your healthcare provider is. Whatever the advice presented to you, take it with a degree of healthy skepticism. Always get a second opinion. And remember, if you ever experience concerning symptoms, skip the AI consult and head straight to the ER. I'm Dr. Sanjay Gupta, helping you live a better life.
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Q94. Hey, do me a favor. Raise your hand if it feels kind of like a Monday to you. Bueller? Here's the latest from OneRepublic.

Q94, and it is a secret contest. What? For VIP members only. You want to be a Q94 VIP member? Sure you do. Why wouldn't you? I got details in 6 minutes. Hang on.

0: Q94 and the latest from Teddy Swims. Yeah, Mr. Know-It-All. So, how do you become a Q94 VIP member? Well, I'm glad you asked. Yeah, it all surrounds our new newsletter that's coming out this week. Our very first one. We're kind of putting the final touches on it. I'm thinking that I'll be sending that out tomorrow. So, if you want to get this newsletter, right, and get information on everything we got going on here as a radio station and a secret contest, then punch up our website, kqxy.com. Once you're there, look top right. You'll see an opportunity to put your email address in there. And that's it. You'll get our weekly newsletter when it comes out. I will say this one clue about that secret contest that's going to be somewhere on that newsletter. Once you get it, check everything. All right, that's your clue. Just check everything.
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0: Q94 and the new one from Justin Bieber, his latest Speed Demon. And he picked up a little hardware last night. Not sure if you watched or you heard or maybe you saw on Facebook or something. Yeah, the American Music Awards were last night. And Justin Bieber there picked up Best Male Pop Artist of the Year. Now, on the female side, that went to Sabrina Carpenter. She picked up that little piece of hardware. She also won Best Pop Album of the Year, beat out the likes of Olivia Dean, Lady Gaga, Tate McRae, and Taylor Swift.
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6: 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Hey, did you know that smart speaker you have at home or maybe at the office is just another way you can connect with Q94? 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

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I could be

0: Q94 and the new one from Gracie Abrams with Hit the Wall. Hey, it's B-Shaw. We got this BTS Blitz going on. That is fancy talk for our new VIP flyaway. This one is a little bit different. Six winners, when it's all said and done, going to six different cities to check out BTS in concert. Yeah, you win, you pick the city. New York, Dallas, you want to go to Boston? Okay, go to Boston. Chicago, Baltimore, maybe Los Angeles. That'd be a good one right there. The last key word of the afternoon is the word tier. T-E-A-R. Got it? So if you haven't already, take about 5-10 seconds. You know, grab your phone. Text that word tier to the number 95819.
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15: A Better Life with Dr. Sanjay Gupta.
16: Breast cancer is the most common cancer among women in the world. And according to a new study out of the University of Washington School of Medicine, an estimated 3.5 million cases a year are expected by 2050. Now, the good news is we've gotten so much better at screening, earlier detection, and cutting-edge treatments in many countries, including here in the United States. But even here in America, black women have a death rate from breast cancer that is 40% higher than white women, a disparity that exists despite our world-class treatment infrastructure. So what can you do to lower your risk? Eat less red meat? Try your best to manage your blood sugar and your weight? Exercise is really important. Cut back on drinking, quit smoking. And remember this, you should start getting mammograms. At what age? 40. That's when you should start. I'm Dr. Sanjay Gupta, helping you live a better life.

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Yeah, Harry Styles is going to put a ring on it.

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2: Q94, and what a fun one, huh? From Flo Rida on the 5 o'clock jam this afternoon. Yeah, brought to you by the Beaumont Escape Rooms right there downtown Beaumont. 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Go check them out sometime. Yeah, their website's BeaumontEscape.com. Maybe book one for sometime soon with family, friends, maybe some coworkers.
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0: Q94 and the Imagine Dragons on the 5 o'clock jam this afternoon, brought to you by the Beaumont Escape Rooms. They're in downtown Beaumont. And before I disappear on you, this little tidbit of information, it's got my name all over it. I'm just kind of curious if you're in the same boat I'm in. More people, they say, would prefer to shed 10 to 20 pounds this summer than get promoted at work. Yeah, I think I'm just about as high as I want to be here at the radio station. I'll take the 20 pounds. How about you?
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0: 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That way, you can take us with you wherever you go. Wake up with the Burt Show. Hang out during the workday with B. Shaw. Or maybe let Patrick Sanders ride with you on the way home. 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
0: A quick reminder, if you happen to have a public service announcement or happen to know a local fundraiser that's coming up, let us know about it by sending the information to psa@kqxy.com. That way, we can let everyone else know about it as well.
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13: If you are struggling with substance abuse, alcohol, pills, whatever it may be, first of all, it's nothing to be ashamed of. We know addiction is a brain disease, and we also know getting into recovery can be tough. Also, in case this helps, I want to tell you about a new study out of Harvard School of Public Health, which found that spiritual belief, the idea of a steady religious practice, had a protective effect from addiction. Experts we talked to told us there were probably a few reasons why this might be the case. Number one, excessive drug and alcohol use would not be the norm in a religious community, and people want to fit in. Two, a belief in a higher power provides people with hope and solace, great foils for addiction. And three, and I think there's some merit to this, regular attendance in a faith community also provides connection. Just like in AA, camaraderie and social support is often what you need. I'm Dr. Sanjay Gupta, helping you live a better life.

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0: Jade and Tyler, and it always sucks coming back on the day after a beautiful long weekend, but at least we've got the short week ahead, right?
1: That's right. 4-day work week, which is what we've been talking about for almost 6 months now. So we got our 4-day work week. That's a positive there, but yeah, hopefully everybody had a great Memorial Day weekend. Back at the grind, back at work.